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0: Energy in the back.
1: 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Our colors will fade eventually, so if our time is running out, day after day, we'll make the mundane a masterpiece. Oh my, my, oh my, my love, I take one look at you, you're taking me out.

0: 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It's music only.
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Are you with me? Are you with me?

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I take one look at you, you're taking me out.